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5: 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I'm Felix Contreras.
6: And I'm Ana Maria Sayer. We're presenting an encore edition this week.
5: Today, we're going to tell a story. It involves some music from Ecuador. And it came from a box inside of a closet that once belonged to a man who used to run a record label who passed away a couple of years ago. The box of tapes was found by the man's grandson, and that is what brings us to this music today.

0: music from the early 1960s from Ecuador. We're on the line with Daniel Lofredo, who's talking to us from Quito, Ecuador. Daniel, have you had a chance to meet any of the musicians that were featured on any of the tapes that you discovered?
1: Yes, actually, I've met a couple of people involved in the recording. Specifically, I met Segundo Bautista, which was a musician who kind of got started playing in the house band and singing for the house band. He was a blind musician, a blind singer, pianist, and guitarist, and was really good with the bandola, which was is a local instrument also. And I met him. I went to his house, and it was really fun to see him. He's in his 80s now, and he's just he was really happy to receive us. But in a lot of ways, so many things had happened in his life since that time that it was really hard to paint a picture of what it was like, you know. But the band Los Barrieros, which was another name for the house band, or a specific arrangement of band members from the house band, later became a famous Ecuadorian band, and he was the lead singer. He was a total rock star, you know. He was had a hairstyle like Elvis, you know, and then bell bottoms, all this stuff, and then his really really dark glasses. It was just, you know, really styling, really a beautiful person. We got to go see him play at his house. It was great.

0: Daniel, the discovery of these tapes all of a sudden threw you into the role of music archive detective, right?
1: Yeah, it's actually a really, really amazing process, digging up and putting the pieces together. So there's so many unlabeled tapes, and you just don't know what you're going to get. And so it's forensics in a way. It's really engaging, but it's also really, really hard work. You go out in search of clues, and sometimes you find them, sometimes you don't.
0: How many tapes did you find in that box in your grandfather's house? And how many have you been able to digitize so far? And what the future looked like for the rest of the tapes in the box?
1: There's around 400, in between 400 and 500 tapes. So I've digitized about 100 of them in high quality. It's a long process, and I prefer to take it slowly. The goal is to digitize everything and make a high quality digital archive to preserve this and to diffuse this around and to spread it, because it's extremely interesting stuff. And it's not just a beautiful thing. I think it's really important for our societies and our cultures in South America, and to resist the urge to just become consumers of mainstream mass culture produced in other countries, you know. And I think to understand our own culture is to understand ourselves, and it's to re-fertilize our ground, you know, and make our ground fertile for future creation and future music. And to maintain that essence that is ours, and to appreciate it, because, you know, we are where we live in so many ways. And if we forget who we were, you know, we become lost cultures.

0: Bluegrass Sunday Morning on WNRN. Just heard the first big hit there for the Appalachian Road Show. The old a Steve Miller tune there? Dance, Dance, Dance. I also heard from Buddy Melton, Blue Skies, and Benson started off that set with Maybe It's You. Heath Williams doing the vocal work on that one. Up next, brand new J. Lee Roberts.
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0: Got a new single now from Miss J. Lee Roberts. J. Lee, of course, a big part of Sister Sadie, but she's got a good solo career going as well. This tune here, written by Terry Hurd, got some good help on this track. Ron Stewart helping out on the banjo, Tony Ray, Alan Bartram, all them guys from the Dale McCurry family, and Michael Cleveland also on the fiddle. And Justin Moses doing the dobro work and mandolin as well. Zach Arnold from Rhonda Vincent's band The Rage is adding harmony vocals on this track. Brand new J. Lee Roberts now. This is I'm Putting You Out of My Misery on WNRN.

0: Bluegrass Sunday Morning on listener-supported independent music radio WNRN, going way back to 2009 for that one from the Gibson Brothers Ring the Bell CD on this Mother's Day morning, and I Know Whose Tears. Also heard from Red Camel Collective, Finding Your Way Home, Osborne Brothers before that with Wild Mountain Honey, and started off with a new single from Ashby Frank and Stokes County Buck Dancing Man. Be right back with that new one from Amanda Cook.
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0: WNRN's Bluegrass Sunday Morning. Just heard from the Larry Stevenson Band from his Thankful CD. Came out a long time ago, and every day is Mother's Day. Dewey and Leslie Brown and the Carolina Gentlemen before that from their Jealousy CD. That was Mother's Day. Tony Trischka getting some help from the Steel Drivers with Lost John. And we started off with Darren Tate and the old Robert Earl Keen tune, Feeling Good Again. Coming right back with Mr. Trey Hensley.
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0: Trey Hensley's latest CD is called Can't Outrun the Blues. That was the first big single from it, but I'm really digging on this Robbie Robertson tune. And it's 5.5 minutes long, so it'll give me time to run out to the cooler and grab my Sody Pop and maybe start putting a few of these CDs away as I prepare for a big Mother's Day afternoon. But anyway, hope you enjoy this, the old Robbie Robertson tune, Up on Cripple Creek. Trey Hensley now getting some help from the Nitty Gritty Dirt Band on WNRN.

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0: WNRN's Les Temps Perdue, The Mission UK, with Tower of Strength off of 1988's Children. Just ahead of that, Building a Mystery by Sarah McLachlan. We started that set off with I Love a Man in Uniform by Gang of Four.
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0: Let's move to Australia and check out the Australian rock band Da Vinyls. Before Mark McEntee became the lead guitarist and co-founder of Da Vinyls, he was in the soft rock group Air Supply as one of the group's original lineup. Prior to joining Air Supply, he met Russell Hitchcock and Graham Russell while they were all performing in the musical Jesus Christ Superstar in 1975. Here is Da Vinyls on WNRN.

0: Les Temps-Perdue on WNRN from Spawn, the album soundtrack in 1997. That was Filter with Can't You Trip Like I Do. Just out of that, What's the Frequency, Kenneth? By REM. We started the set off with Divinyls, I Touch Myself. Well, coming up next, a song that I feel blends 80s new wave with a 90s grunge feel. It has a nice grungy guitar sound that isn't overpowering, alt-rock sounding drums with a great blend of synths. New Order's Regret, coming up next on WNRN.
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0: That is Long Weekend from Cutworms off their album Transmitter, and Arlo Parks' Devotion from the album My Soft Machine. I was fortunate enough to see Arlo Parks perform live this week. Me, Desiree Moses, Zoe, we're all up in Philadelphia to spend time with stations, nonprofit and non-commercial radio stations from all around the country at WXPN in Philadelphia, the home of World Cafe. 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
0: I've got back-to-back Commonwealth music from Lowland Hum and Emily Woodhull coming up. 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

0: Down to Houston from Dwayne Betts. His album Isle of Hope is coming June 12th. Start of the hour with Rainbow Kitten Surprise and Heart. One of their Commonwealth dates already in the books, playing at the Dome by Rudder Mills about a month back. And they're going to be at the Ting Pavilion in Charlottesville, September 22nd. We are WNRN in Charlottesville at 91.9 FM, Roanoke at 99.5 FM, online anywhere, anytime at WNRN.org. And as we talk about how WNRN broadcasts from the Blue Ridge to the Bay, all across the Commonwealth, up next I've got an artist that has decided to play pretty much all across the Commonwealth. I'll tell you more in just 1 minute.
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0: Listen, thanks to your support, we are fortunate to broadcast from the Blue Ridge to the Bay with radio signals all across the Commonwealth. And I think Tom Hamilton knows you're there. You may know Tom Hamilton from Joe Russo's Almost Dead, plays in a bunch of, let's say, Grateful Dead adjacent bands and performances. But Tom Hamilton has recently put out a solo album called I'm Your Vampire. And with Joe Russo's Almost Dead, going to be at the Allianz Amphitheater in Richmond on May 21st. But solo, he'll be at Five Points Music Sanctuary in Roanoke June 3rd, Elevation 27 Virginia Beach June 6th, and Richmond Music Hall in Richmond June 7th. Here's Tom Hamilton, Kissing With Our Eyes Closed.

0: Another World from the Bel Air Lip Balms. We were incredibly fortunate to get them to stop as they were passing through Virginia and going from North Carolina to D.C. to do an in-studio session in front of a group of WNRN members at In Your Ear Studios in Richmond. It was such a good session. You can and should check it out at WNRN.org. Before that, Chris Stapleton, Tennessee Whiskey. And he is going to be at Veterans United Home Loans Amphitheater in Virginia Beach coming up August 18th. This is WNRN. If you missed, say, Les Stems Purdue, Country Feedback, or Bluegrass Sunday this morning, don't you worry. 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

0: Bob Mould and the boys are back. That is Sugar, Long Live Love, and Jack Johnson, Upside Down. This is WNRN, 94.3 FM all around the Shenandoah Valley, including Fishersville and Mount Solon. 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
0: All right, we are slowly sinking into Sunday evening. Steve Hamilton's coming up at 6 p.m. with Fresh Roots New Blues. But I want to get your heart rate up a little bit. If you are looking to, you know, hop on the treadmill, go for a run, this is the song to do it with. From the album Red Star Woo and the Worldwide Scourge coming out on Friday, here's new Genesis Owusu with Stampede.

0: Starlight from Cannons off their album Everything Glows and Wise Blood. It's not just me. It's everybody. It's WNRN, and it is Sunday. We're just going to ignore Monday through Thursday, right, and start looking towards Friday. And every single Friday, Mark Smith and Edmond take over this studio just after 4 p.m. for Fish Friday. 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So this past Friday, in honor of 2002 week, we heard Wilson as performed New Year's Eve, Madison Square Garden. This upcoming Friday, it's going to be about 2022. So tune in on Friday, 4 p.m. for Fish Friday to find out what 2022 performance from Fish they will pick. 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
0: One of my favorite songs from The National coming up next, something from Bywater Call. 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